0: 91,5.
1: On a rainy day like this, I spend a lot of time thinking about the goals I set in life, my family, and the girl I love. The only thing is that the girl I love seems to only exist in my mind, in my dreams. They say that everyone has a perfect match, and if that's true, sweetheart, I'm thinking of you, thinking of someone with the

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That's what you are. Stilettos kicking vintage crystal off the bar. 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

We talk a certain way. We paint a certain way. 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You know, all of these things we do.